Miller disappeared, dear, after drawing out his cash. And Mac, he'd spend like a sailor.

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It's not about the things you do, yeah. It's not about the things you say, yeah.

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But I don't know about that. There's many times that we've loved and we've shared love and made love. It doesn't seem to me like it's enough.

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But you can believe it's gonna take the rest of my life.

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1: Preaching to an empty room. Neon light makes me feel the sun is shining through the blinds. My eyes are closed, shimmering sounds pantomime.